0: Live from the MyBulkleyLakesNow.com newsroom, this is Moose News.
1: Good afternoon, I'm Logan Flint. Increased bear activity has led to BC Parks closing the Tie Lake Campground and Aldermere Trail for the rest of the season. It said there is a possibility of opening before the season is done, depending on bear activity. The beach and boat launch will remain open, with BC Parks asking users to keep bear attractants secure, ensure children are nearby, and keep pets on a leash. Bear sightings and aggressive wildlife can be reported to the Conservation Officer Service RAP line. Columbia River Revelstoke MLA Scott McInnes has become the latest politician to quit the BC Conservative Caucus. Vista Radio provincial reporter Emily Joveski has more.
2: McInnes says he's lost confidence in leader Carrie Lynn Finley and has decided to sit as an independent. He's raising concerns about staffing decisions, caucus relations, and the direction of the party. His announcement came the same day Boundary Similkameen MLA Donegal Wilson quit the caucus, saying she no longer believes Finley can rebuild trust within the party. They joined seven other MLAs that have now left the Conservatives since Finley took over as leader in May. Emily Joveski, Vista News, Victoria.
1: The second annual Houston Clately Community Gathering is happening on September 12th. Manager Marion Shefford says this year's event will focus on mental health and community healing.
3: We just want to create a good space for everybody to be where they can be happy and not be judged in a spot.
1: Various speakers will be at the event, along with music, dance, First Nation vendors, and a free barbecue. It will happen at Jamie Baxter Park starting at 11:30 a.m. And the Bank of Canada is holding steady with its target for the overnight interest rate at 2.25%. Officials say the continuing conflict in the Middle East is keeping energy prices high, while new U.S. tariffs and Canadian countermeasures have been announced following the breakdown of trade talks. They add both situations remain fluid. It's the seventh straight hold on the benchmark rate target. Canada's central bank has been on hold since December. The next rate announcement is scheduled for October 28th. Be the first to know. Get news alerts direct to your inbox by signing up at MyBulkleyLakesNow.com.
4: Weather for the Bulkley Valley tonight, cloudy, a slight chance of showers. That'll clear up overnight, and we'll get some fog patches, the low to 7. Sunshine once the fog burns off in the morning, and winds becoming northwest 20 on Thursday, the high to 21. Lakes District tonight, chance of showers, risk of a thunderstorm. That'll clear overnight. Fog patches as well, but be careful. There's a risk of frost, the overnight low near plus 4. Tomorrow, mainly sunny. After the fog burns off in the morning, high near 23.
0: The Moose. This is the Bulkley Valley and Lake's biggest variety.
5: It's where my demons hide. It's where my demons hide. Everybody wants to rule the world.
0: The Moose.
5: I'm not listening when you say. Silent night's alright, alright,
0: the Moose. The Bulkley Valley and Lake's biggest variety.

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0: The Buckley Valley and Lakes' biggest variety, the Moose Glory's Sons, came up with that song when they were out on tour a little earlier on this year. Hopefully it's going to make it onto an album soon. It's the Glory's Sons and New Plan. I'm Gareth Reed. If you've got a new lovely car, you might want to show it off. Or if you got a big fat piece of Mopar muscle, that'll work too. Cruising the Arches is back next Thursday at McDonald's and Smithers. Your chance to bring your favorite vehicle down for a good evening, or just come out and see some of the other cars in the Buckley Valley. It's going to be at McDonald's beginning at 6 p.m. Cruising the Arches next Thursday.
1: 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Neither do we. The Buckley Valley and Lake's biggest variety is on the Moose.
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3: Hi, I'm Adrienne Geer, president of the BC Nurses Union. Labor Day is a reminder that generations of workers organized and fought for the rights workers have today. This summer, 60,000 nurses across British Columbia took lawful job action during the longest nursing strike in our province's history. 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Labor Day reminds us that workers' rights are won through struggle, and that every generation has a responsibility to defend them. To every nurse who courageously showed up for one another on behalf of our patients, and to the labor allies and members of the public who joined us in solidarity, thank you.
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0: the Bulkley Valley and Lakes biggest variety, the Moose. That is English band The Fix from their Reach the Beach album going back to 1983. It's The Fix. One thing leads to another. I'm Gareth Reed. They obviously had one last year, and it leads to the one this year, Echoes of Smithers 2. It's going to be a fabulous celebration at the Glenwood Hall. If you've never been out there for a party or to check out music, Glenwood Hall, it's a great venue. Remember, a friend of mine, Kyle, got married there all those years ago, and our band played in the Glenwood Hall. It was a blast, and there's going to be an evening of music and dancing and gathering and connection and camping if you'd like it as well. It's going to be Friday, September 18th at the Glenwood Hall, Echoes of Smithers 2.
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1: 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We play really big variety. 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

0: Sleep Valley and Lake's biggest variety, the Moose, that is Hathaway. What is love? And I'm off to have a night at the Roxbury, too. Ah, yeah, I did hurt my neck on that one. Just do the impression once. Don't keep doing it through the whole song. That'll do it for Gareth Reid out the door. I'll be back in noon tomorrow. Have a great Thursday. Colin James on the way next.
1: The Moose.
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1: Good afternoon, I'm Logan Flint. Increased bear activity has led to BC Parks closing the Tai Lake Campground and Aldermere Trail for the rest of the season. It said there is a possibility of opening before the season is done, depending on bear activity. The beach and boat launch will remain open, with BC Parks asking users to keep bear attractants secure, ensure children are nearby, and keep pets on a leash. Bear sightings and aggressive wildlife can be reported to the Conservation Officer Service RAP line. Columbia River Revelstoke MLA Scott McInnes has become the latest politician to quit the BC Conservative Caucus. Vista Radio provincial reporter Emily Joveski has more.
2: McInnes says he's lost confidence in leader Carrie Lynn Finley and has decided to sit as an independent. He's raising concerns about staffing decisions, caucus relations, and the direction of the party. His announcement came the same day Boundary Similkameen MLA Donegal Wilson quit the caucus, saying she no longer believes Finley can rebuild trust within the party. They joined seven other MLAs that have now left the Conservatives since Finley took over as leader in May. Emily Joveski, Vista News, Victoria.
1: The second annual Houston Clately Community Gathering is happening on September 12th. Manager Marion Shefford says this year's event will focus on mental health and community healing.
3: We just want to create a good space for everybody to be where they can be happy and not be judged in a spot.
1: Various speakers will be at the event, along with music, dance, First Nation vendors, and a free barbecue. It will happen at Jamie Baxter Park starting at 11:30 a.m. And the Bank of Canada is holding steady with its target for the overnight interest rate at 2.25%. Officials say the continuing conflict in the Middle East is keeping energy prices high, while new U.S. tariffs and Canadian countermeasures have been announced following the breakdown of trade talks. They add both situations remain fluid. It's the seventh straight hold on the benchmark rate target. Canada's central bank has been on hold since December. The next rate announcement is scheduled for October 28th. Be the first to know. Get news alerts direct to your inbox by signing up at MyBulkleyLakesNow.com.
0: The Moose promises the Bulkley Valley and Lake's biggest variety. The Moose. Variety of epic proportions. The Bulkley Valley and Lake's biggest variety is on the Moose.

0: This is your music. The Bulkley Valley and Lake's biggest variety is on the Moose.
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1: Hi, I'm Adrienne Gear, president of the BC Nurses Union. Labor Day is a reminder that generations of workers organized and fought for the rights workers have today. This summer, 60,000 nurses across British Columbia took lawful job action during the longest nursing strike in our province's history. During this time, nearly 6,000 nurses reported intimidation and harassment from their employers, including threats of discipline. Labor Day reminds us that workers' rights are won through struggle, and that every generation has a responsibility to defend them. To every nurse who courageously showed up for one another on behalf of our patients, and to the labor allies and members of the public who joined us in solidarity, thank you.
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0: 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The Moose has moved to the corner of Main and 4th in downtown Smithers.
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1: Got plans this September long weekend? Hi, I'm John Rustad, MLA for Nechaco Lakes, and I hope you're enjoying this last unofficial weekend of summer. You may know it as the September long weekend, but it's also known as Labor Day, time to recognize the labor movement and how hard they fought for workers' rights. It's the reason we have this long weekend off to enjoy with family and friends. 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

The Moose. Variety of epic proportions. The Multi Valley at Lake's biggest variety is on the Moose.

Yeah. When I walk on by, girls be looking like they be fly. I pick to the beat, walking down the street in my new the freak. Yeah, this is how I roll. Animal print pants out control. It's Red Food with the big ass bra, and like Bruce Lee, I got the clout. Yeah, girl.

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0: 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The Bulkley Valley and Lake's biggest variety, the moose.
1: Hi, I'm Adrienne Gear, president of the BC Nurses Union. Labor Day is a reminder that generations of workers organized and fought for the rights workers have today. 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During this time, nearly 6,000 nurses reported intimidation and harassment from their employers, including threats of discipline. Labor Day reminds us that workers' rights are won through struggle, and that every generation has a responsibility to defend them. To every nurse who courageously showed up for one another on behalf of our patients, and to the labor allies and members of the public who joined us in solidarity, thank you.
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1: Got plans this September long weekend? Hi, I'm John Rusted, MLA for Nechaco Lakes, and I hope you're enjoying this last unofficial weekend of summer. You may know it as the September long weekend, but it's also known as Labor Day, time to recognize the labor movement and how hard they fought for workers' rights. It's the reason we have this long weekend off to enjoy with family and friends. So to all the BC workers, whether you're firing up the barbecue at home or hitting the road, have a safe and fun-filled Labor Day long weekend.
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hardest part about moving to Main Street in Smithers is figuring out which lunch spot to hit every day. Moose has moved to the corner of 4th and Main.

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1: Hi, I'm Adrienne Geer, president of the BC Nurses Union. Labor Day is a reminder that generations of workers organized and fought for the rights workers have today. This summer, 60,000 nurses across British Columbia took lawful job action during the longest nursing strike in our province's history. During this time, nearly 6,000 nurses reported intimidation and harassment from their employers, including threats of discipline. Labor Day reminds us that workers' rights are won through struggle, and that every generation has a responsibility to defend them. To every nurse who courageously showed up for one another on behalf of our patients, and to the labor allies and members of the public who joined us in solidarity, thank you.
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1: 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It's when my demons hide.
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The Moose promises the lovely valley and lake's biggest variety. 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Variety of epic proportions. The Multi Valley and Lake's biggest variety is on the Moose.

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0: Nothing beats the new studio smell.
1: I love that smell.
0: Oh, yeah. The Moose has moved to the corner of 4th and Main in downtown Smithers.

0: the Bulkley Valley and Lake's biggest variety.
1: Hi, I'm Adrienne Gear, president of the BC Nurses Union. Labor Day is a reminder that generations of workers organized and fought for the rights workers have today. This summer, 60,000 nurses across British Columbia took lawful job action during the longest nursing strike in our province's history. During this time, nearly 6,000 nurses reported intimidation and harassment from their employers, including threats of discipline. Labor Day reminds us that workers' rights are won through struggle, and that every generation has a responsibility to defend them. To every nurse who courageously showed up for one another on behalf of our patients, and to the labor allies and members of the public who joined us in solidarity, thank you.
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0: I'm Ellis Ross, your Member of Parliament for Skeetabulkin Valley. I've always stood up for the people of Northwest BC, advocating for good jobs, safer communities, and a brighter future for everyone. If there is anything I or my staff can do for you, please reach out to us by email at ellis.ross@parl.gc.ca. 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
1: I'm Darren Bain. Tyhee Lake Campground and Aldermere Trail were closed by BC Parks Wednesday for the rest of the season. It's due to an increased presence of black bears in the area, with the possibility of opening depending on bear activity. BC Parks says the beach and boat launch will remain open, asking users to keep attractants secure, ensure children are nearby, and keep pets on a leash. Bear sightings and aggressive wildlife can be reported to the Conservation Officer Service Ramp Line. The second annual Houston Clate League Community Gathering is happening on September 12th. Manager Marion Shepherd says this year's event will focus on mental health and community healing.
2: We just want to create a good space for everybody to be where they can be happy and not be judged in a spot.
1: Various speakers will be at the event, along with music, dance, First Nation vendors, and a free barbecue. It will happen at Jamie Baxter Park starting at 11:30 that morning. Columbia River Revelstoke MLA Scott McInnes has become the latest politician to quit the BC Conservative Caucus. Our provincial reporter Emily Jovaski has more.
3: McInnes says he's lost confidence in leader Carrie Lynn Finley and has decided to sit as an independent. He's raising concerns about staffing decisions, caucus relations, and the direction of the party. His announcement came the same day Boundary Similkameen MLA Donegal Wilson quit the caucus, saying she no longer believes Finley can rebuild trust within the party. They joined seven other MLAs that have now left the Conservatives since Finley took over as leader in May. Peter Milibar and Ian Payton are among those who have departed and have announced plans to form a new center-right party. The turmoil comes as Finley campaigns for a seat in the legislature in the Abbotsford Mission by-election. Emily Jovaski, Vista News, Victoria.
1: BC Hydro says it has solved the mystery of a floating island that captured worldwide attention when it seemed to suddenly appear last month and then vanish on a reservoir in northern BC. Images of the curious floating mass of vegetation were shared on social media earlier this month and soon captured worldwide attention. Satellite images show the island floating near Finley Bay on the Williston Reservoir, but a few weeks later it had vanished. BC Hydro says it was able to confirm that island had come to rest against the shore about 30 kilometers northwest of where it was first spotted. It says researchers are eager to study the floating mass of debris and plants, which are known to occur in reservoirs but are rarely so large. BC Hydro says people are welcome to observe the island by boat or drone, but warned it's not safe to land or climb on. Get daily and weekly news alerts directly to your inbox by signing up at MyBulkleyLakesNow.com.
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4: Good morning, it's Matt here with you, and the morning drive is looking great so far this morning. Nothing to report at the moment. Your commute should be just excellent. Unless you do see something, then you should text me on the text line, because we still don't have phones. Text line's 250-643-7325. And now we can move on over into the weather, and it's looking incredibly familiar. Like yesterday, for instance, 15 for the daytime high. Supposed to be relatively sunny over the course of the day, too. A little foggy this morning, though, to kick things off. But overall, looks like we're in for another decent day. At least until the surprise thunderstorm shows up again, like it did last night. But either way, we got some current temps to look at, too. 8 degrees in Burns Lake, 9 in Houston, then 10 in Smithers.
0: The Moose. This is the Buckley Valley and Lake's biggest variety.

There's the Spoons with Romantic Traffic. That's right here on the Moose. Good morning. It's Matt here with you at 6:12 on this Thursday morning. And man, we finally got that big storm I've been waiting for. And it was like 10 minutes long. Do you recall last night? At the very least here in Smithers, it got very thunderous. I mean, then a torrential downpour for about 7 minutes, and then that was it. It was really brief. It was really quick. But you know what? It was still epic. So we're definitely going to be talking about it, especially because it was so tiny and some people might have missed it. Like if you were down for a nap or you were just in the basement, you wouldn't even know what was going on. So, well, we'll talk more about it. That's after the Killers, When You Were Young, here on the Moose.

That's level 42 with Something About You on the Bulkley Valley and Lakes Biggest Variety. It's the Moose. Good morning. It's Matt hanging out with you. And after talking about all this rain and clouds and weird weather we've been getting lately, I finally got to see the storm of my dreams. Well, not necessarily. It would have been an all-day event and just the whole sky would have opened up. But, you know, I digress. It was still pretty cool to see that completely out of nowhere, it wasn't really even forecasted. Just a storm all of a sudden. 10 minutes and Mother Nature really put on a show for us. It was kind of insane. Sky got a little darker too.

0: Scrub-a-dub-dub, it's time for the annual deep scrub at the BV Regional Pool and Rec Center. This yearly maintenance takes place September 6th to 13th. And sorry to say, all facilities will be closed. The Rec Center looks forward to the reopening when the normal hours of operation resume. The BV Pool and Rec Center reception will be open 9 a.m. to 5 p.m. Tuesday to Saturday for program registrations. 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
3: It is 6:22 here on The Moose. Good morning. Happy Thursday. It's Matt hanging out with you. And we are getting back going with the tunes. Duran Duran is up next. And we got a newscast coming up too. But this is The Reflex here on The Moose.

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1: I'm Darren Bain. Tyhee Lake Campground and Aldermere Trail were closed by BC Parks Wednesday for the rest of the season. It's due to an increased presence of black bears in the area, with the possibility of opening depending on bear activity. BC Parks says the beach and boat launch will remain open, asking users to keep attractants secure, ensure children are nearby, and keep pets on a leash. Bear sightings and aggressive wildlife can be reported to the Conservation Officer Service Ramp Line. The second annual Houston Clate League Community Gathering is happening on September 12th. Manager Marion Shepherd says this year's event will focus on mental health and community healing.
2: We just want to create a good space for everybody to be where they can be happy and not be judged in a spot.
1: Various speakers will be at the event, along with music, dance, First Nation vendors, and a free barbecue. It will happen at Jamie Baxter Park starting at 11:30 that morning. Columbia River Revelstoke MLA Scott McInnes has become the latest politician to quit the BC Conservative Caucus. Our provincial reporter Emily Jovaski has more.
3: McInnes says he's lost confidence in leader Carrie Lynn Finley and has decided to sit as an independent. He's raising concerns about staffing decisions, caucus relations, and the direction of the party. His announcement came the same day Boundary Similkameen MLA Donegal Wilson quit the caucus, saying she no longer believes Finley can rebuild trust within the party. They joined seven other MLAs that have now left the Conservatives since Finley took over as leader in May. Peter Milibar and Ian Payton are among those who have departed and have announced plans to form a new centre-right party. The turmoil comes as Finley campaigns for a seat in the legislature in the Abbotsford Mission by-election. Emily Jovesky, Vista News, Victoria.
1: BC Hydro says it has solved the mystery of a floating island that captured worldwide attention when it seemed to suddenly appear last month and then vanish on a reservoir in northern BC. Images of the curious floating mass of vegetation were shared on social media earlier this month and soon captured worldwide attention. Satellite images show the island floating near Finley Bay on the Williston Reservoir, but a few weeks later it had vanished. BC Hydro says it was able to confirm that island had come to rest against the shore about 30 kilometers northwest of where it was first spotted. It says researchers are eager to study the floating mass of debris and plants, which are known to occur in reservoirs but are rarely so large. BC Hydro says people are welcome to observe the island by boat or drone, but warned it's not safe to land or climb on. Get daily and weekly news alerts directly to your inbox by signing up at MyBulkleyLakesNow.com.
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4: Good morning, it's Matt here with you, and the morning drive is still looking good. Nothing to report at the moment, so if you see something, you can let me know about it. On the text line, it's 250-643-7325, and I will take a look at the weather. And still kind of more of the same, 15 for the daytime high. It's supposed to be relatively sunny over the course of the day as well. A little foggy to start things off this morning, however. That does coincide with some cooler temps, but it's still not super cold. We're looking at 9 degrees in Burns Lake, 9 in Houston, and then 10 in Smithers.
0: The Bulkley Valley and Lake's biggest variety, the Moose.
5: Gotta keep them separated.

0: That is Walk Off the Earth with Rule the World here on the Moose. Good morning. It's Matt here with you. And well, you know, there is something about a good storm that really gets people's attention. Like a lot of us did notice yesterday, the thunder and lightning giving her over Smithers and the surrounding area too, of course. Well, some people just sit there and love watching it. That's exactly what I did. As soon as I heard thunder, I was just out the window, just staring at the sky, seeing if I could catch anything. But then other folks, checking the forecast, seeing what's going on, making sure all of the things are plugged in properly or unplugged and just getting ready. Apparently, I think I learned this before. Like, it is a fact. I'm just a little fuzzy on it. But you open multiple of your windows in your house, so if your house is to be struck by lightning, the lightning can pass through it. I don't know, something like that. But there's definitely some safety precautions you can take when the thunder starts a-roaring. But wow, did you notice the storm yesterday? Even though it was really tiny, I'm curious if you saw it. And you can let me know on the Facebook page, The Moose BVLD.
1: 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Summer sizzles on The Moose.
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0: jugging the slugs with the Tomcat Prowl here on the Moose. Good morning. It's Matt here with you. And well, on the topic of the storms that we have been seeing and then also did just get yesterday, how about that little flicker of power outage too yesterday? If anyone else in Smithers remembers, we had another 10-minute stretch of no power. That didn't even happen when the thunderstorm happened, which is arguably the weirdest part about that. It just, they seem to be completely exclusive of each other. I don't know, it was just kind of weird. It was just an odd afternoon, if anything. But at least it culminated in a really cool storm and a little bit of rain, too. Free car wash at the end of the day.
1: A cold one with a warm breeze. Summer sizzles on the Moose.
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1: I'm Darren Bain. Tyhee Lake Campground and Aldermere Trail were closed by BC Parks Wednesday for the rest of the season. It's due to an increased presence of black bears in the area, with the possibility of opening depending on bear activity. BC Parks says the beach and boat launch will remain open, asking users to keep attractants secure, ensure children are nearby, and keep pets on a leash. Bear sightings and aggressive wildlife can be reported to the Conservation Officer Service Ramp Line. The second annual Houston Clate League Community Gathering is happening on September 12th. Manager Marion Shepherd says this year's event will focus on mental health and community healing.
2: We just want to create a good space for everybody to be where they can be happy and not be judged in a spot.
1: Various speakers will be at the event, along with music, dance, First Nation vendors, and a free barbecue. It will happen at Jamie Baxter Park starting at 11:30 that morning. Columbia River Revelstoke MLA Scott McInnes has become the latest politician to quit the BC Conservative Caucus. Our provincial reporter Emily Jovaski has more.
3: McInnes says he's lost confidence in leader Carrie Lynn Finley and has decided to sit as an independent. He's raising concerns about staffing decisions, caucus relations, and the direction of the party. His announcement came the same day Boundary Similkameen MLA Donegal Wilson quit the caucus, saying she no longer believes Finley can rebuild trust within the party. They joined seven other MLAs that have now left the Conservatives since Finley took over as leader in May. Peter Milibar and Ian Payton are among those who have departed and have announced plans to form a new centre-right party. The turmoil comes as Finley campaigns for a seat in the legislature in the Abbotsford Mission by-election. Emily Jovesky, Vista News, Victoria.
1: BC Hydro says it has solved the mystery of a floating island that captured worldwide attention when it seemed to suddenly appear last month and then vanish on a reservoir in northern BC. Images of the curious floating mass of vegetation were shared on social media earlier this month and soon captured worldwide attention. Satellite images show the island floating near Finley Bay on the Williston Reservoir, but a few weeks later it had vanished. BC Hydro says it was able to confirm that island had come to rest against the shore about 30 kilometers northwest of where it was first spotted. It says researchers are eager to study the floating mass of debris and plants, which are known to occur in reservoirs but are rarely so large. BC Hydro says people are welcome to observe the island by boat or drone, but warned it's not safe to land or climb on. Get daily and weekly news alerts directly to your inbox by signing up at MyBulkleyLakesNow.com.
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4: Good morning, it's Matt here with you, and the morning drive is still looking good. Nothing to report at the moment, so if you see something, you can let me know about it. On the text line, it's 250-643-7325, and now we'll take a look at the weather. And it's still kind of more of the same. 15 for the daytime high. It's supposed to be relatively sunny over the course of the day as well. A little foggy to start things off this morning, however. That does coincide with some cooler temps, but it's still not super cold. We're looking at 9 degrees in Burns Lake, 9 in Houston, and then 10 in Smithers.
0: The Moose promises the Lofty Valley and Lakes News variety.
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0: The Moose. Lakes Days Variety is on the Moose.

There's John Fellner with Broke Skin here on The Moose. Good morning. It's Matt here with you. And well, I guess we do have to talk a little bit about that momentary power outage that we saw yesterday, at least here in Smithers. I don't even know what extent the outage went to. It was so brief, there was no information on it online at all. As soon as it went out, I literally climbed into bed. I'm like, okay, I'm going to sleep. Didn't even fall asleep. Power came back on. It was craziness. So, I'm curious, did it affect you too? Did you also lose a little bit of power yesterday afternoon? We'll talk about that and a bunch more after Crowded House. This is Don't Dream It's Over here on The Moose.

0: unbelievably quick how fast it flicked back on. Well, instead of having to check lights periodically or looking outside to see if the street lights come back on, we just immediately knew, okay, everything's good. Okay. It was just so strange. And, like, where did it even affect? Like, I know that we briefly went off air when the power flickered and I lost power at my house, but apart from that, I have no idea. I've seen nothing from BC Hydro. I have no idea what happened. So maybe I'll do a little bit of a deep dive. I'll see if I can't figure out what happened. But hey, you know what? If you know what happened, you can text me on the text line, 250-643-7325. That's how you can get a hold of me. So, did the power get you? Let me know.
1: The biggest variety from Burns Lake to Houston and all the puddles in between. The Bulkley Valley and Lake's biggest variety is on the Moose.
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0: It is 7:24 on the Bulkley Valley and Lake's biggest variety. It's the Moose. Good morning. It's Matt here with you. And before we get into our half-hour newscast, which is coming up right away, there's a couple of tunes to get through. Aldo Nova is up first, and it's Fantasy here on the Moose.

doesn't matter if you love him or capital H-I-M. Just put your paws up, 'cause you were born.

0: Don't be a drag, just be a queen. Whether you're broke or evergreen, you're black, white, beige, Chola descent. You're Lebanese, you're Orient. Whether life's disabilities left you outcast, but leader teased, rejoice and love yourself today, cause baby, you were born this way.
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1: I'm Darren Bain. Tyhee Lake Campground and Aldermere Trail were closed by BC Parks Wednesday for the rest of the season. It's due to an increased presence of black bears in the area, with the possibility of opening depending on bear activity. BC Parks says the beach and boat launch will remain open, asking users to keep attractants secure, ensure children are nearby, and keep pets on a leash. Bear sightings and aggressive wildlife can be reported to the Conservation Officer Service Ramp Line. The second annual Houston Clate League Community Gathering is happening on September 12th. Manager Marion Shepherd says this year's event will focus on mental health and community healing.
2: We just want to create a good space for everybody to be where they can be happy and not be judged in a spot.
1: Various speakers will be at the event, along with music, dance, First Nation vendors, and a free barbecue. It will happen at Jamie Baxter Park starting at 11:30 that morning. Columbia River Revelstoke MLA Scott McInnes has become the latest politician to quit the BC Conservative Caucus. Our provincial reporter Emily Jovaski has more.
3: McInnes says he's lost confidence in leader Carrie Lynn Finley and has decided to sit as an independent. He's raising concerns about staffing decisions, caucus relations, and the direction of the party. His announcement came the same day Boundary Similkameen MLA Donegal Wilson quit the caucus, saying she no longer believes Finley can rebuild trust within the party. They joined seven other MLAs that have now left the Conservatives since Finley took over as leader in May. Peter Milibar and Ian Payton are among those who have departed and have announced plans to form a new centre-right party. The turmoil comes as Finley campaigns for a seat in the legislature in the Abbotsford Mission by-election. Emily Jovaski, Vista News, Victoria.
1: BC Hydro says it has solved the mystery of a floating island that captured worldwide attention when it seemed to suddenly appear last month and then vanish on a reservoir in northern BC. Images of the curious floating mass of vegetation were shared on social media earlier this month and soon captured worldwide attention. Satellite images show the island floating near Finley Bay on the Williston Reservoir, but a few weeks later it had vanished. BC Hydro says it was able to confirm that island had come to rest against the shore about 30 kilometers northwest of where it was first spotted. It says researchers are eager to study the floating mass of debris and plants, which are known to occur in reservoirs but are rarely so large. BC Hydro says people are welcome to observe the island by boat or drone, but warned it's not safe to land or climb on. Get daily and weekly news alerts directly to your inbox by signing up at MyBulkleyLakesNow.com.
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4: Good morning, it's Matt here with you, and the morning drive is still looking good. Nothing to report at the moment, so if you see something, you can let me know about it. On the text line, it's 250-643-7325, and I will take a look at the weather. And still kind of more of the same, 15 for the daytime high. It's supposed to be relatively sunny over the course of the day as well. A little foggy to start things off this morning, however. That does coincide with some cooler temps, but it's still not super cold. We're looking at 9 degrees in Burns Lake, 9 in Houston, and then 10 in Smithers.
0: The Bulkley Valley at Lake's biggest variety, the Moose.

0: That is Jan Arden, Could I Be Your Girl? That's right here on The Moose. Morning, it's Matt here with you, and well, still kind of talking about that great power outage yesterday. Oh, we were in the dark forever, right? Well, maybe. I guess it depends where you were, but certainly here in Smithers, it did not take very long for the power to come right back online. It is funny how quick we notice when it disappears. But then does it even matter if it comes back on, like, immediately? Like, of course, you know, you're used to the lights working as soon as you flip the switch and being able to use the internet and, like, maybe your computer, your TV, appliances, stuff like that, right? But there's totally the chance that if you just weren't using any electricity during the exact stretch of that power outage, you genuinely would not have known that it was out. Like, for me, per se, I went to have a nap after I noticed the power was out. If I went to have a nap before, I would have never known. Might have looked at my alarm clock later and gone, why are you blinking at me? What's wrong with you? And then realized that the power might have blipped a little bit. But either way, did it affect you in any meaningful way? I don't know how it could. Unless you were charging your phone from dead exactly the moment when the power went out. That'd be the only way I could think of. But did it affect you? The power outage, that is. You can let me know on the Facebook page. Or even if you even saw the flicker in power. And you can let me know on The Moose, BVLD.
1: Sure, parenting can be tough, but look at it this way. You now have your own mini landscaping crew to cut the lawn. The Moose.
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0: It is 7:46 here on The Moose. Good morning, it's Matt here with you. And well, we've got a couple more tunes to get through before we're even sniffing 8 o'clock. Little ways to go? A little less than 15 minutes, so. However, we will jump right into the music to get it going. We got Enrique Iglesias with the Balamos, and that's right here on The Moose.

0: That is KOS with Crab Bucket right here on the Moose. Good morning. It's Matt here with you. And well, although there's not much to talk about when it comes to this last power outage that happened yesterday, and well, we still don't even know the full scope of it, honestly. Like, I haven't talked to enough people yet to really know where was out. It was not very long in any way, shape, or form. However, I thought of the very funny potential incident that very well could have happened yesterday, which obviously would suck for whoever it is in particular that is attempting to do this activity. But for everyone else, we could just have a laugh at them. But could you just imagine somebody just went to the grocery store? They just got a big haul, like $400 in groceries. They're ready to rock. They get up to the till and the power goes out. Oh, I don't have any cash on me. Can I come back? Oh, whatever. I'll just go home. Then they leave. And then as soon as they get home, the power's back on. Like, that would be really funny. I'm sorry to laugh at your misfortune if that did happen to you, but I mean, come on. That's kind of funny. Now you got to go back.
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0: It is 7:56 here on the Moose. Good morning, it's Matt here with you. And we got one last song to wrap up our 7 o'clock hour. So we're just getting right into it. It's Colin James with 5 Long Years to wrap things up for 7 o'clock here on the Moose.

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1: I'm Darren Bain. Tyhee Lake Campground and Aldermere Trail were closed by BC Parks Wednesday for the rest of the season. It's due to an increased presence of black bears in the area, with the possibility of opening depending on bear activity. BC Parks says the beach and boat launch will remain open, asking users to keep attractants secure, ensure children are nearby, and keep pets on a leash. Bear sightings and aggressive wildlife can be reported to the Conservation Officer Service Ramp Line. The second annual Houston-Clate League Community Gathering is happening on September 12th. Manager Marion Shepherd says this year's event will focus on mental health and community healing.
2: We just want to create a good space for everybody to be where they can be happy and not be judged in a spot.
1: Various speakers will be at the event, along with music, dance, First Nation vendors, and a free barbecue. It will happen at Jamie Baxter Park starting at 11:30 that morning. Columbia River Revelstoke MLA Scott McInnes has become the latest politician to quit the BC Conservative Caucus. Our provincial reporter Emily Jovaski has more.
3: McInnes says he's lost confidence in leader Carrie Lynn Finley and has decided to sit as an independent. He's raising concerns about staffing decisions, caucus relations, and the direction of the party. His announcement came the same day Boundary Similkameen MLA Donegal Wilson quit the caucus, saying she no longer believes Finley can rebuild trust within the party. They joined seven other MLAs that have now left the Conservatives since Finley took over as leader in May. Peter Milibar and Ian Payton are among those who have departed and have announced plans to form a new center-right party. The turmoil comes as Finley campaigns for a seat in the legislature in the Abbotsford Mission by-election. Emily Jovaski, Vista News, Victoria.
1: BC Hydro says it has solved the mystery of a floating island that captured worldwide attention when it seemed to suddenly appear last month and then vanish on a reservoir in northern BC. Images of the curious floating mass of vegetation were shared on social media earlier this month and soon captured worldwide attention. Satellite images show the island floating near Finley Bay on the Williston Reservoir, but a few weeks later it had vanished. BC Hydro says it was able to confirm that island had come to rest against the shore, about 30 kilometers northwest of where it was first spotted. It says researchers are eager to study the floating mass of debris and plants, which are known to occur in reservoirs but are rarely so large. BC Hydro says people are welcome to observe the island by boat or drone, but warned it's not safe to land or climb on. Get daily and weekly news alerts directly to your inbox by signing up at MyBulkleyLakesNow.com.
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4: Good morning, it's Matt here with you, and the morning drive is still looking good. Nothing to report at the moment, so if you see something, you can let me know about it. On the text line, it's 250-643-7325, and I will take a look at the weather. And still kind of more of the same, 15 for the daytime high. It's supposed to be relatively sunny over the course of the day as well. A little foggy to start things off this morning, however. That does coincide with some cooler temps, but it's still not super cold. We're looking at 9 degrees in Burns Lake, 9 in Houston, and then 10 in Smithers.
0: The Moose promises the Lofty Valley and Lake's biggest variety.

There is Con Can, I beg your pardon, here on the Moose. Good morning, it's Matt here with you. It is 8:11 on this Thursday morning. I mean, still kind of so far so good. We haven't seen anything like super crazy quite yet. And it does still, from the looks of the forecast at the very least, look like it's going to be nice for this long weekend, which coincides excellently with the Telqua barbecue. That is coming up this Labor Day long weekend, so let's talk about it a little. But we'll do that after some Daughtry. This is Home, right here on the Moose.

0: There we have Prince, Little Red Corvette on the Bulkley Valley and Lakes biggest variety. It's the Moose. Good morning. It's Matt here with you. And well, as we know, we're another step closer to the Telqua Barbecue, getting going for the 114th time. Holy moly, that's a lot of barbecue. And well, with the live entertainment, the night market, kids zone, and well, just a whole bunch of different and interesting events going down with the event itself, including the concerts and the DJ giving her. It's going to be an absolute blast and a great way to spend this long weekend. And thankfully, the forecast is still holding up a little bit for this weekend. We're looking at 20 degrees and sunny, which let's hope. Let's see if that actually does happen. It does look like it will. Man, that bar, it's going to be fun. The Telqua Barbecue is going to be an absolute blast. And with nice weather and a long weekend, honestly, at that point, what could be better?
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3: Hi, I'm Adrienne Gear, president of the BC Nurses Union. Labor Day is a reminder that generations of workers organized and fought for the rights workers have today. This summer, 60,000 nurses across British Columbia took lawful job action during the longest nursing strike in our province's history. During this time, nearly 6,000 nurses reported intimidation and harassment from their employers, including threats of discipline. Labor Day reminds us that workers' rights are won through struggle and that every generation has a responsibility to defend them. To every nurse who courageously showed up for one another on behalf of our patients, and to the labor allies and members of the public who joined us in solidarity, thank you.
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0: 822 is where we're at now here on the Moose. Good morning, it's Matt here with you. We got a newscast coming up right away, so we're going to jump into that after another couple of songs. Madonna's up first with Into the Groove. That's right here on the Moose. And you can

0: Live from the MyBulkleyLakesNow.com newsroom, this is Moose News.
1: I'm Darren Bain. Tyhee Lake Campground and Aldermere Trail were closed by BC Parks Wednesday for the rest of the season. It's due to an increased presence of black bears in the area with the possibility of opening depending on bear activity. BC Parks says the beach and boat launch will remain open, asking users to keep attractants secure, ensure children are nearby, and keep pets on a leash. Bear sightings and aggressive wildlife can be reported to the Conservation Officer Service Ramp Line. The second annual Houston-Clate League Community Gathering is happening on September 12th. Manager Marion Shepherd says this year's event will focus on mental health and community healing.
2: We just want to create a good space for everybody to be where they can be happy and not be judged in a spot.
1: Various speakers will be at the event along with music, dance, First Nation vendors, and a free barbecue. It will happen at Jamie Baxter Park starting at 11:30 that morning. Columbia River Revelstoke MLA Scott McInnes has become the latest politician to quit the BC Conservative Caucus. Our provincial reporter Emily Jovaski has more.
3: McInnes says he's lost confidence in leader Carrie Lynn Finley and has decided to sit as an independent. He's raising concerns about staffing decisions, caucus relations, and the direction of the party. His announcement came the same day Boundary Similkameen MLA Donegal Wilson quit the caucus, saying she no longer believes Finley can rebuild trust within the party. They joined seven other MLAs that have now left the Conservatives since Finley took over as leader in May. Peter Milibar and Ian Payton are among those who have departed and have announced plans to form a new center-right party. The turmoil comes as Finley campaigns for a seat in the legislature in the Abbotsford Mission by-election. Emily Jovesky, Vista News, Victoria.
1: BC Hydro says it has solved the mystery of a floating island that captured worldwide attention when it seemed to suddenly appear last month and then vanish on a reservoir in northern BC. Images of the curious floating mass of vegetation were shared on social media earlier this month and soon captured worldwide attention. Satellite images show the island floating near Finley Bay on the Williston Reservoir, but a few weeks later it had vanished. BC Hydro says it was able to confirm that island had come to rest against the shore about 30 kilometers northwest of where it was first spotted. It says researchers are eager to study the floating mass of debris and plants, which are known to occur in reservoirs but are rarely so large. BC Hydro says people are welcome to observe the island by boat or drone, but warned it's not safe to land or climb on. Get daily and weekly news alerts directly to your inbox by signing up at MyBulkleyLakesNow.com.
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4: Good morning, it's Matt here with you, and the morning drive is still looking good. Nothing to report at the moment, so if you see something, you can let me know about it. On the text line, it's 250-643-7325. And now we'll take a look at the weather. And it's still kind of more of the same. 15 for the daytime high. It's supposed to be relatively sunny over the course of the day as well. A little foggy to start things off this morning, however. That does coincide with some cooler temps, but it's still not super cold. We're looking at 9 degrees in Burns Lake, 9 in Houston, and then 10 in Smithers.
0: The Bulkley Valley and Lake's biggest variety, the Moose.

0: There's Loud Luxury Love No More on the Bulkley Valley and Lake's biggest variety. It's the Moose. Good morning. It's Matt hanging out with you. And while we find ourselves a little bit closer to the Labor Day long weekend, and quite honestly, the end of summer pretty much, but that coincides with back to school as well. We got lots going on, at least coming up. But the Telco Barbecue is the thing that's coming first. So with that being the case, why don't we talk about one of the things that makes it extra cool? Because it's definitely the part that brings everyone together. A lot of people will be heading out for the barbecue, and you know, you have folks that have been there for as many as humanly possible. I don't know if we're going to have any 114-year-olds that were there at the first one. It's possible. Unlikely, but possible. And well, the amount of people, the families making new memories, the visitors that are experiencing it for the first time, and maybe even, hey, you get to learn how to play pickleball too. That'd certainly be a memory to remember from the barbecue. And then also the cook itself. That's one of the best parts about it. But we also can't turn our nose up at all of the different concerts, the different bands are going to be performing, the DJs that are going to get going with some sets as well. There's just going to be so much going on with the barbecue for this weekend. It is going to be action-packed, to say the least.
1: The Bulkley Valley and Lake's biggest variety, the Moose.
2: Got plans this September long weekend? Hi, I'm John Rustad, MLA for Nechaco Lakes, and I hope you're enjoying this last unofficial weekend of summer. You may know it as the September long weekend, but it's also known as Labor Day, time to recognize the labor movement and how hard they fought for workers' rights. It's the reason we have this long weekend off to enjoy with family and friends. So to all the BC workers, whether you're firing up the barbecue at home or hitting the road, have a safe and fun-filled Labor Day long weekend.

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1: 8:43 is where we find ourselves now here on the Moose. Good morning, it's Matt here with you. We are getting right into it with the darling of Canada. Well, I mean, some people would say it's somebody else, but personally, I think it's Justin Bieber. This is Daisies here on the Moose.

0: look at what's happening where you live.
1: The Telqua Barbecue is back once again for the 114th rendition of it from the 4th to the 7th of this September. New this year with the pickleball tournament and a learn to play clinic on Sunday. And the free outdoor concert and the beef coming out one day early on Sunday, September 6th.
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1: Well, there we have it. It's the latter part of 8 o'clock. As a matter of fact, it's 8:52 here on the Moose. Good morning. Matt hanging out with you. And want to wrap up our hour, well, the 8 o'clock hour, that is. We do have quite a few songs to get through here, too. So I suppose just getting it started is probably the best course of action. And it's Tom Petty and the Heartbreakers up first. This is Learning to Fly on the Moose.

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1: I'm Darren Bain. Tyhee Lake Campground and Aldermere Trail were closed by BC Parks Wednesday for the rest of the season. It's due to an increased presence of black bears in the area with the possibility of opening depending on bear activity. BC Parks says the beach and boat launch will remain open, asking users to keep attractants secure, ensure children are nearby, and keep pets on a leash. Bear sightings and aggressive wildlife can be reported to the Conservation Officer Service Ramp Line. The second annual Houston Clate League Community Gathering is happening on September 12th. Manager Marion Shepherd says this year's event will focus on mental health and community healing.
2: We just want to create a good space for everybody to be where they can be happy and not be judged in a spot.
1: Various speakers will be at the event along with music, dance, First Nation vendors, and a free barbecue. It will happen at Jamie Baxter Park starting at 11:30 that morning. Columbia River Revelstoke MLA Scott McInnes has become the latest politician to quit the BC Conservative Caucus. Our provincial reporter Emily Jovaski has more.
3: McInnes says he's lost confidence in leader Carrie Lynn Finley and has decided to sit as an independent. He's raising concerns about staffing decisions, caucus relations, and the direction of the party. His announcement came the same day Boundary Similkameen MLA Donegal Wilson quit the caucus, saying she no longer believes Finley can rebuild trust within the party. They joined seven other MLAs that have now left the Conservatives since Finley took over as leader in May. Peter Milibar and Ian Payton are among those who have departed and have announced plans to form a new center-right party. The turmoil comes as Finley campaigns for a seat in the legislature in the Abbotsford Mission by-election. Emily Jovesky, Vista News, Victoria.
1: BC Hydro says it has solved the mystery of a floating island that captured worldwide attention when it seemed to suddenly appear last month and then vanish on a reservoir in northern BC. Images of the curious floating mass of vegetation were shared on social media earlier this month and soon captured worldwide attention. Satellite images show the island floating near Finley Bay on the Williston Reservoir, but a few weeks later it had vanished. BC Hydro says it was able to confirm that island had come to rest against the shore, about 30 kilometers northwest of where it was first spotted. It says researchers are eager to study the floating mass of debris and plants, which are known to occur in reservoirs but are rarely so large. BC Hydro says people are welcome to observe the island by boat or drone, but warned it's not safe to land or climb on. Get daily and weekly news alerts directly to your inbox by signing up at MyBulkleyLakesNow.com.
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4: Good morning, it's Matt here with you, and the morning drive is still looking good. Nothing to report at the moment, so if you see something, you can let me know about it. On the text line, it's 250-643-7325, and I will take a look at the weather. And still kind of more of the same, 15 for the daytime high. It's supposed to be relatively sunny over the course of the day as well. A little foggy to start things off this morning, however. That does coincide with some cooler temps, but it's still not super cold. We're looking at 9 degrees in Burns Lake, 9 in Houston, and then 10 in Smithers.
0: The Moose. This is the Bubbly Valley Lake Space Variety.

There is Soul Decision with Ooh, It's Kinda Crazy. That's here on the Moose. Good morning. It's Matt here with you. It is 9-11 on this Thursday morning, and I'm still so far so good. And especially with some of the news that I just learned, especially if you're a hockey fan, in light of NHL games getting more expensive to watch, something else is getting significantly cheaper to watch, at least as it stands right now. So, well, I'll tell you what it is, and we'll talk about it after the Bengals. Gonna leave you with a little bit of a cliffhanger, you know? This is Eternal Flame here on the Moose.

0: There's Audio Slave Like a Stone. That is here on the Moose. Good morning. It's Matt here with you. And well, the mystery news in which I have to tell you, I'm going to tell you now. And it certainly is big news if you are a hockey fan and a WHL fan in particular. Because, well, the Western Hockey League has announced that regular season games will be available to stream for free on YouTube. That's right. The big media conglomerate that Google owns. You'll be able to go and watch it there for free. So that means that fans are obviously going to have another way to follow along with your favorite team. Might it be the Cougars? But then also all the other Western Hockey League teams too. So, hey, maybe you're like me. Maybe you're from Edmonton. Maybe you're from somewhere else and you got a team you used to cheer for. Now you can watch their games too. And that is excellent, especially in the face of the streaming services that I will not name that are jacking up their prices all the time for you to watch NHL games. Maybe it is a great time here to accept the full fandom of the dub. Sounds like it'd be a cheaper option anyways. Free versus a lot of money. I know which deal I'm taking.
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0: It is 9:22 here on the Moose. Good morning. It's Matt here with you. And, well, I think we could probably extrapolate what's going on with YouTube and the WHL into other things. I don't know. I got an idea here. I'm going to flush it out a little bit first, and then we'll chat about it. So that'll be after some Miley Cyrus. This is Wrecking Ball. It's right here on the Moose.

Turn me loose, it's Lover Boy here on the Bulkley Valley and Lakes biggest variety, the Moose. Good morning, it's Matt here with you. It is 9:31, and well, I'll tell you a little bit about my idea. So, you know, WHL, YouTube, games are going to be on YouTube for free. Should definitely be a thing for more things. Why don't we just, like, cut out the middleman? No more, don't need the TV networks, just have everybody stream on YouTube. We can all watch it for free. They get paid for ad views. I don't know. That's just my idea. But, you know, I'm not a scientist, so I take it with a grain of salt, I suppose. And we'll chat about it a little bit more after some Uncle Cracker. Featuring the Doobie Brothers. This is Drift Away here on the Moose.

0: Doobie Gray and Drift Away with Uncle Cracker, right here on the Moose. Good morning. It's Matt here with you. And well, this is a pretty big deal, honestly, when it comes to, hockey fans and WHL fans in particular. Because, well, like, traditional sports packages can be a little on the expensive side. It's possible that you have to have multiple streaming services to be able to even watch the games that you want to. And with hockey being such a huge part of all Western and Eastern and Northern and Southern Canadian communities, it's all over the place. I mean, just having it be easier to check out some games, that's just inherently a good thing, right? At least to me it is. So given the access to people to follow their teams a little more closely, all from one YouTube channel, this is a recipe for success. I can see this working out really, really well. And then hopefully, maybe some other leagues follow suit.
1: Sun's out, fun's out. Summer sizzles on the Moose.
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0: It's 9:38 right here on the Moose. Good morning. It's Matt here with you. And well, before we keep things moving on, I gotta tell you a little bit about this next song. Well, it's just the artist and the title. It's the Thompson Twins with Hold Me Now here on the Moose.

0: That is Lola Young Messi. That's right here on the Moose. Morning, it's Matt here with you. Well, we've been talking about how the WHL is making its way over to YouTube with their regular season games. And I mean, I'm just kind of curious if you're going to be partaking. It's going to be free. It's going to be often. There's a lot of teams and a lot of games that are being played over the course of hockey season. So it's going to be a lot of content to watch. So I'm curious if this makes it a little easier and in turn makes it more likely that you are going to be watching. Or are you just ready to follow your team into battle no matter what? Doesn't matter what you have to pay, where you have to go to see the games, you're doing it. Where do you fall when it comes to the return of hockey season? Which is coming up pretty quickly here. You can let me know on the Facebook page too. It's the Moose BVLD.
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0: About less than 10 minutes to go until we hit 10 o'clock. And that's when Moose on the Loose is going to be unleashed. So right away here. So we got a few songs to tide you over until we hit the newscast once again, get a new hour underway. So we'll keep it moving with the weekend. This is Can't Feel My Face. It's right here on the Moose.

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1: Good morning, I'm Brendan Pollute. Ottawa's extending the temporary suspension of the federal fuel excise tax until the end of January. Finance Minister François-Philippe Champagne also announced the rate will be 50% of its regular amount from February 1st through March 31st of next year. He says within many families still feeling the pressure of higher costs, this will keep more money in Canadians' pockets. Champagne adds it'll provide meaningful relief for families and businesses and help make everyday life even more affordable. Columbia River Revelstoke MLA Scott McGuinness has become the latest politician to exit the BC Conservatives caucus. With more on the story, here's Vista Radio provincial reporter Emily Javeski.
2: McGuinness says he's lost confidence in leader Carrie Lynn Finley and has decided to sit as an independent. He's raising concerns about staffing decisions, caucus relations, and the direction of the party. His announcement came the same day Boundary Similkameen MLA Donegal Wilson quit the caucus, saying she no longer believes Finley can rebuild trust within the party. They joined seven other MLAs that have now left the Conservatives since Finley took over as leader in May. Peter Milibar and Ian Paton are among those who have departed and have announced plans to form a new centre-right party. The turmoil comes as Finley campaigns for a seat in the legislature in the Abbotsford Mission by-election. Emily Joveski, Vista News, Victoria.
1: Increased bear activity has led to BC Parks closing the Tie Lake Campground and Aldermere Trail for the rest of the season. It's said there's a possibility of opening before the season is done, depending on bear activity. Now the beach and boat launch will remain open, with BC Parks asking users to keep bear attracting secure, ensuring children are nearby, and to keep pets on a leash. Bear sightings and aggressive wildlife can be reported on the Conservation Officer Service Wrap Line. The second annual Houston Kate Latte Community Gathering is happening on September the 12th. Manager Marion Shepherd says this year's event will focus on mental health and community healing.
3: We just want to create a good space for everybody to be where they can be happy and not be judged in a spot.
1: Various speakers will be at the event, along with music, dance, First Nations vendors, and a free barbecue. It'll happen at Jamie Baxter Park starting at 11:30 that morning. NBC Hydro says it has solved the mystery of a floating island that captured worldwide attention when it seemed to suddenly appear last month on a reservoir in northern BC and then vanished just weeks later. With more on that story, here's Emily Javeski.
2: Images of the curious floating mass of vegetation were shared on social media earlier this month and soon captured worldwide attention. BC Hydro says it was able to confirm the island had come to rest against the shore, about 30 kilometers northwest of where it was first spotted. It says researchers are eager to study the floating mass of debris and plants, which are known to occur in reservoirs but are rarely so large. Emily Joveski, Vista News.
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4: Good morning, it's Matt here with you, and the morning drive is looking still pretty good, except for the one thing that's going on in Burns Lake now. They kicked off the bridge maintenance once again. That is on Highway 35 just as you leave Burns Lake. In a single lane alternating to keep an eye out for. And then that's it. We'll jump into the weather nice and quickly. Get ourselves a pretty nice day. 19's looking to be our daytime high now. That jumped up quite a bit. Nice and sunny over the course of the day. Mainly sunny, if you will. And then we are looking at the double digit temperatures for the current temp. It is still a little bit on the chilly side, but it'll warm up eventually. But we're sitting at 10 degrees in Burns Lake, 11 in Houston, and 11 in Smithers.
0: The Moose. This is the Buckley Valley and Lake's biggest variety.
5: It's when the demons hide. It's when the demons hide. Everybody wants to rule the world.
0: The Moose.
5: I'm not listening when you say.
6: It's all of the night, alright, alright.
0: The Moose. The Buckley Valley and Lake's biggest variety now.

0: So I'm grabbing them. That's what I'm doing. And then I'm going to go and make my way on down to Telqua. I'm going to go check out the barbecue grounds to see if anything has gotten set up, if it's ready to rock for kicking things off tomorrow, which I would assume some stuff is going down. So I'm going to go check that out. We'll do that very shortly. And the other thing I've also noticed, it definitely looks a lot more like it's going to rain than the forecast does say. Like we're not supposed to see any rain, but it definitely does kind of look like it's going to rain. So maybe don't believe the forecast. Believe your own two eyes. What do they say? Seeing is believing? Yeah, rings true right now.
1: The Moose, the Buckley Valley and Lake's biggest variety.
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0: It is 10:26 on the Bulkley Valley and Lake's biggest variety. It's the Moose. Good morning, it's Matt here with you. Moose on the Loose is alive and well. I'm just on my way over to Telqua, which, as you know, a little hop, skip, and a jump away from Smithers, but still, wants to check out. So, that's where I'm going. Where are you going? There's a lot of people on the road for, especially for this time of day, like close to 10:30. Where are we commuting so slow? It's odd. But either way, I'm not a detective, so it's not my job to find out. It's my job to keep the tunes a-rockin'. So let's do it. We got Love Shack coming up now. It's the B-52s, and it's right here on the Moose.

0: That is Remy Shand with Take a Message. It's right here on the Moose. Good morning. It's Matt here with you, coming to you from Moose on the Loose. And well, I mean, so far so good. The drive's been all right. I have not made it very far at all, but I'm still on my way to Telco. I want to go check out the grounds for the barbecue. Well, the Telco barbecue, to be specific, because, well, it's coming up starting tomorrow, pretty much, and for the long weekend, too. So, gonna go see maybe what all the commotion's about. I wonder if they are setting up quite yet. We'll go find out. And while we do that, riddle me this. What day are you gonna go down to the Telco barbecue? Of course, you can go for every single day. It's a lot more feasible, for the most part, to do one day, though. So if you had to pick, when do you go down? Right when the meat's coming out of the pit? Maybe when the bands are taken to the stage? Maybe when the DJ's spinning some tracks? Or potentially for something to do with the pickleball tournament. There's a whole bunch of things that are going down. Even the night market, too, on Saturday night. There's tons of fun to be had, so definitely keep this on your radar for something to do for this long weekend.
1: No shirt, no shoes, no worries. Summer Sizzles on the Moose.
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0: It is 10:43 here on the Moose. Good morning. It's Matt here with you. Happy Moose on the Loose Day. Also, happy Thursday. And, well, we're just about to Telco here. Unfortunately. Or, I guess fortunately still. We gotta go and have a chat with SMP. I am much too far away to do that in person, so I'm gonna give him a call in a minute or so here, and we'll hear what's going on in the world of vehicles. We can do that after some Teddy Swims. This is The Door here on the Moose.

0: There's a little you too. It's one, and it's here on the Moose. Good morning, it's Matt here with you, and we are joined by the salesman extraordinaire himself. It's Stumpy down at S&P in Houston. How you doing today, Stumpy?
1: I'm doing well. How about yourself?
0: Oh, not doing too bad. We got ourselves a bit of a rainy day in the Bulkley Valley Lakes District today, though, so that's definitely something people are focusing on.
1: It's always sunny here in Houston, though, no matter what. We've got lots going on. The employee pricing ended actually the end of August, so I just want to mention that quickly. But they do have the Canada-wide clearance sale going on, so there's still some fantastic deals. We have 0% financing on our HD trucks, which never happens up to 60 months. So if you're after a heavy-duty 3500, you're going to want to check that out. And they got lots of 0% on lots of other models as well. We're getting in lots of trade-ins, though. Like over the last couple months, we took in a really nice 2015 GMC Sierra Denali. Beautiful truck. 1-0 truck, obviously being a Denali, it's fully loaded, heated and cooled seats. Just over 200K and something you'd see down here for only $24,900. We also took in a 2016 Silverado 1500 LS, and it's got just over 200K, but that's a truck you can see for under $20,000. You can see it down here for $17,888. That's just a couple of the many we have to choose from that. We've got lots of things happening on RV days as well. We're blowing out all the leftover inventory that is new. But say 22 or 24 model or even the 25, we have a few of those kicking around. So lots of deals to be had over here at Silver Motors and S&P RV.
0: Yeah, as per usual, that you guys always have something good cooking up and a great way to help your customers feel like they made out like gangbusters.
1: 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But just come on down. Highway 16 West in Houston, can't miss us.
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1: Good morning. I'm Brendan Palou. Ottawa's extending the temporary suspension of the federal fuel excise tax until the end of January. Finance Minister François-Philippe Champagne also announced the rate will be 50% of its regular amount from February 1st through March 31st of next year. He says within many families still feeling the pressure of higher costs, this will keep more money in Canadians' pockets. Champagne adds it'll provide meaningful relief for families and businesses and help make everyday life even more affordable. Columbia River Revelstoke MLA Scott McGuinness has become the latest politician to exit the BC Conservatives caucus. With more on the story, here's Vista Radio provincial reporter Emily Javeski.
2: McGuinness says he's lost confidence in leader Carrie Lynn Finley and has decided to sit as an independent. He's raising concerns about staffing decisions, caucus relations, and the direction of the party. His announcement came the same day Boundary Similkameen MLA Donegal Wilson quit the caucus, saying she no longer believes Finley can rebuild trust within the party. They joined seven other MLAs that have now left the Conservatives since Finley took over as leader in May. Peter Milibar and Ian Payton are among those who have departed and have announced plans to form a new center-right party. The turmoil comes as Finley campaigns for a seat in the legislature in the Abbotsford Mission by-election. Emily Joveski, Vista News, Victoria.
1: Increased bear activity has led to BC Parks closing the Tai Lake Campground and Aldermere Trail for the rest of the season. It's said there's a possibility of opening before the season is done, depending on bear activity. Now the beach and boat launch will remain open, with BC Parks asking users to keep bear attracting secure, ensuring children are nearby, and to keep pets on a leash. Bear sightings and aggressive wildlife can be reported on the Conservation Officer Service Rap Line. The second annual Houston Kate Latte Community Gathering is happening on September the 12th. Manager Marion Shepherd says this year's event will focus on mental health and community healing.
3: We just want to create a good space for everybody to be where they can be happy and not be judged in a spot.
1: Various speakers will be at the event, along with music, dance, First Nations vendors, and a free barbecue. It'll happen at Jamie Baxter Park starting at 11:30 that morning. NBC Hydro says it has solved the mystery of a floating island that captured worldwide attention when it seemed to suddenly appear last month on a reservoir in northern BC and then vanish just weeks later. With more on that story, here's Emily Javeski.
2: Images of the curious floating mass of vegetation were shared on social media earlier this month and soon captured worldwide attention. BC Hydro says it was able to confirm the island had come to rest against the shore, about 30 kilometers northwest of where it was first spotted. It says researchers are eager to study the floating mass of debris and plants, which are known to occur in reservoirs but are rarely so large. Emily Joveski, Vista News.
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4: Good morning, it's Matt here with you, and the morning drive is looking still pretty good, except for the one thing that's going on in Burns Lake now. They kicked off the bridge maintenance once again. That is on Highway 35 just as you leave Burns Lake. In a single lane alternating to keep an eye out for. And then that's it. We'll jump into the weather nice and quickly. Get ourselves a pretty nice day. 19's looking to be our daytime high now. That jumped up quite a bit. Nice and sunny over the course of the day. Mainly sunny, if you will. And then we are looking at the double digit temperatures for the current temp. It is still a little bit on the chilly side, but it'll warm up eventually. But we're sitting at 10 degrees in Burns Lake, 11 in Houston, and 11 in Smithers.
0: The Moose promises the Bulky Valley and Lake's biggest variety.
5: It's mine. It's now or never.
0: The Moose.
5: Love Shack, baby, Love Shack.
0: Variety of epic proportions.
5: I got my mom made up and I can't let go. I'm hot blooded. I'm hot blooded.
0: The Bulky Valley and Lake's biggest variety is on the Moose.

That is Preston Pablo with one last song here on The Moose. Good morning. It's Matt here with you. The moose is loose. I am out. As a matter of fact, I'm just over by the Telco Barbecue Ground, so I came to check it out, and it does seem like things are starting to get set up just a little bit. And that's a good thing. Even the grass is being cut right now. There's a fellow on a zero turn ripping around. So now we know the barbecue is 100% good to go. They do have a little bit more work ahead of them, but that's besides the point. Things are happening tomorrow. And well, you better be here. So with that being said, we'll talk about it a little bit more, but I also got to get back on the road. So we shall with the Culture Club. This is Time here on the Moose.

0: Francesco Yates with Better to Be Loved here on the Moose. Good morning. It's Matt here with you. And Moose on the Loose is still giving her, still hanging out in Telco. As a matter of fact, I just had a couple of our RBV kinsmen, the group that's putting together the Telco barbecue. I just ran into them there while they were here. They're starting to set up. They were getting garbage cans laid out. And, well, there's a lot of moving parts that are coming out of the woodwork to get everything going for the 114th Telqua barbecue, which it is shaping up to be a good one. With the weather taking a turn for the better, it's going to be nice and summery for us. It's going to be an excellent way to spend a long weekend, right? Labor Day long weekend is going to be great because of this event. And with the pickleball tournament too, I checked out the pickleball courts. They're pretty cool. They look like a weird tennis court. It's pretty much what they look like, but it does look like that's going to be a lot of fun too. I also heard tell upwards of 40 people have signed up for the pickleball tournament, so it's going to be a pretty good turnout for that. As you know, lots of folk are going to come and show up for the concert once we get some of our great local bands performing, and one of those said bands is, as a matter of fact, a great big friend of the show and of the Moose. It's Dead Horse Hill out of Southside and Burns Lake. They're going to be out here too. So there's going to be lots to take in. This long weekend is going to be a busy one. But even though it's busy, doesn't mean it's not going to be the best weekend of the summer. That title is still available.
1: The biggest variety from Burns Lake to Houston. The Bulkley Valley and Lake's biggest variety is on the Moose.
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0: It's 11:24 here on the Moose. Good morning. It's Matt here with you. And, well, the Moose is loose. I don't know where he went. I got to go find him. But also, I'm out and about, still just driving around Telqua at the moment. Just kind of doing some exploring. I want to see if I can hit up all the roads in and around here.

That's the Bare Naked Ladies with Jane. That's here on the Moose. Good morning. It's Matt here with you. Still moosing around on the loose, and, well, we're past the halfway point of this last hour. So, well, with it being 11:33, we're coming up to the noon hour pretty quickly. But that doesn't mean there's not more to see while we're moosing on the loosin'. So I'm going to keep my eyes peeled. See what else there is to see, except for gray clouds with the occasional bit of blue sky. Actually, it looks like it's going to turn out to be a really nice day for us, but that's only because of Dua Lipa. She did all the heavy lifting with her magic, after all. Okay. Speaking of magic and Dua Lipa, this is Houdini, right here on the Moose.

0: Dua Lipa, that's Houdini on the Bulkley Valley and Lake's biggest variety, the Moose. Good morning, it's Matt hanging out with you. And I'm still just on the road, just been driving around Telqua as of late. And man, it's a lot hillier than I actually really thought it was. I guess, like, unless you really stop and drive around a little bit, hey, you won't notice that about some of our towns here in the north in the Bulkley Valley and Lakes District. Like, I mean, objectively, you would think Smithers is just flat until you go on to the, what is it, the east, the northeast side of Highway 16 within town. That's where things get a little elevated. And then also towards the mountain, too, right? Same kind of goes with Houston. First time I moved out here, first time I ever drove through Houston, I thought it was mainly, like, a little lower. Down in the valley, there was a bunch of houses. I'm like, oh, okay, cool. But nope, there's a bunch of houses up on ridges, too, and it looks really cool. And that's just things in our own backyard, right? Like, it's, you just drive around, you go take a look, and these are the things that you see. So unless you live here, unless you were born and raised, I bet you there is something out there for you to go and discover. So why not do it? Take some time one day, just go for a drive. Go see what's out there in your own backyard.
1: It's camping season. Camping we will go. Hard to tell who's more excited, you or the mosquitoes. The Moose.
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0: We're about 20 minutes out from hitting the noon hour here on the Moose. Good morning. It's Matt hanging out with you. And well, one thing to also reference for you is the fact that there is some road work going on in Telqua. I'd like need to go lay eyes on it pretty much every week here. There's no updates for the fact that the work's still going on. But it is. They're still working on the underground and doing some single lane alternating as you're driving through Telqua. So just keep that in mind as you commute through the BVLD. Maybe give yourself a minute or so extra. They are single lane alternating pretty quickly, though. So for the most part, it's okay. But we still got to keep things moving on. So let's do it. Let's get the show on the road. Into the Ocean is up next. It's Blue October here on the Moose.

0: That's Matchbox 20. If You're Gone. That is right here on the Bulkley Valley and Lakes. Biggest variety, the moose. Good morning. It's Matt here with you. Still moosing on the loose, but not for much longer. I gotta head on back to the station, drop off the vehicle. And then that's that. Gareth Reed's going to be coming in to take over for the rest of the day. Should be lots of fun to get you through the rest of Thursday. And then that's all she wrote. That's it. We'll be into Friday. Ready for the long weekend. Ready for the Telqua barbecue. And one last hurrah of summer before we get back to school. So, I guess we'll talk to you later then. Have yourself a great rest of your day. And we will catch you again tomorrow morning.
1: You don't just love one kind of music. Neither do we. The Bulkley Valley and Lakes' biggest variety is on the moose.
2: Hi, I'm Adrienne Gear, president of the BC Nurses Union. Labor Day is a reminder that generations of workers organized and fought for the rights workers have today. This summer, 60,000 nurses across British Columbia took lawful job action during the longest nursing strike in our province's history. During this time, nearly 6,000 nurses reported intimidation and harassment from their employers, including threats of discipline. Labor Day reminds us that workers' rights are won through struggle and that every generation has a responsibility to defend them. To every nurse who courageously showed up for one another on behalf of our patients, and to the labor allies and members of the public who joined us in solidarity, thank you.
3: Scrub-a-dub-dub, it's time for the annual deep scrub at the BV Regional Pool and Rec Center. This yearly maintenance takes place September 6th to 13th. And sorry to say, all facilities will be closed. The Rec Center looks forward to the reopening when the normal hours of operation resume. The BV Pool and Rec Center reception will be open 9 a.m. to 5 p.m. Tuesday to Saturday for program registrations. For all the information on the shutdown, visit online at bvpool.com.
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1: Good afternoon, I'm Brendan Palu. Columbia River Revelstoke MLA Scott McGinnis has become the latest politician to quit the BC Conservative Caucus. Vista Radio provincial reporter Emily Javeski has more.
2: McGinnis says he's lost confidence in leader Carrie Lynn Finley and has decided to sit as an independent. He's raising concerns about staffing decisions, caucus relations, and the direction of the party. His announcement came the same day Boundary Similkameen MLA Donegal Wilson quit the caucus, saying she no longer believes Finley can rebuild trust within the party. They joined seven other MLAs that have now left the Conservatives since Finley took over as leader in May. Peter Milibar and Ian Payton are among those who have departed and have announced plans to form a new centre-right party. The turmoil comes as Finley campaigns for a seat in the legislature in the Abbotsford Mission by-election. Emily Joveski, Vista News, Victoria.
1: Tyhee Lake Campground and Aldermere Trail were closed by BC Parks yesterday for the rest of the season. It's due to an increased presence of black bears in the area, with the possibility of opening depending on bear activity. BC Parks says the beach and boat launch will remain open, asking users to keep it tracked and secure, ensure children are nearby, and to keep pets on a leash. Bear sightings and aggressive wildlife can be reported to the Conservation Officer Service RAP line. Mental health, community healing, and fun will be focused on with the Houston Calatley Preservation Society's second annual community gathering. Manager Marion Shepherd says her hope is to create a space for everyone to be happy and not judged.
3: I've lost so many community people and my family to mental health, so it's a really big thing for us. And I know everybody that I know has some dealings with, especially with the First Nations.
1: The event will feature music and dance performances, First Nations vendors, various speakers, and a free barbecue. It'll happen September 12th at Jamie Baxter Park, starting at 11:30 a.m. Ottawa is extending the temporary suspension of the federal fuel excise tax until the end of January. Finance Minister Francois-Philippe Champagne also announced the rate will be 50% of its regular amount from February 1st through March 31st of next year. He says within many families still feeling the pressure of higher costs, this will keep more money in Canadians' pockets. Champagne adds it'll provide meaningful relief for families and businesses and help make everyday life even more affordable. And for the first time in 40 years, VIA-rail passenger cars will be built in Canada. That's from Prime Minister Mark Carney as he announced the federal investment of $4.7 billion for VIA to acquire and maintain 313 new passenger rail cars. Officials say this is the largest investment in VIA-rail's history and in Canadian intercity passenger rail in a generation. The ad will support nearly 700 good jobs in Ontario and Quebec and generate more than $1.6 billion in economic benefits. In line with the Buy Canadian policy, Ottawa says the company involved will leverage and expand its network of more than 900 Canadian suppliers in delivering the new fleet and use Canadian steel. Be the first to know. Get news alerts directly to your inbox by signing up at mybulkleylakesnow.com.
4: For the Bulkley Valley today, it's going to be mainly sunny. Winds northwest 20, the high to 22. Tonight, partly cloudy, slight chance of showers this evening. It'll become clear late this evening and the low near 8. For the Lakes District today, a mix of sun and cloud, a good chance of showers. Winds north 20 this afternoon, the high to 21. Tonight, showers, risk of a thunderstorm this evening and the low near plus 5.
0: The Moose promises the Bulkley Valley and Lakes' biggest variety. The Moose. Variety of epic proportions.
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0: the Bulkley Valley and Lakes' biggest variety.

0: The Bulkley Valley Lake's biggest variety, the Moose. That's Belinda Carlisle. She used to front the Go-Go's. And then she went out on her own back in 1986, came up with that big hit, She Is Mad About You. Me and you, Gareth Reed, hanging out on the Thursday of a long weekend. We got Amanda Marshall coming up, some Sean Paul. Hozier's going to be here and Get Lucky with Daft Punk and Pharrell Williams next.
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0: The Bulkley Valley and Lakes biggest variety, the Moose. She's out on her Dirty 30 tour across Canada. Going to be stopping into the Orpheum Theater in Vancouver. It's Amanda Marshall and Birmingham. Or if you're from Birmingham, England, Birmingham. I'm Gareth Reid. BC Energy officials are in trouble. They say an incorrect exchange rate and a conversion error in a spreadsheet in the 2026 budget led to an overestimated projection of revenues from natural gas royalties by nearly $1.5 billion. I mean, come on. A single rogue multiplier in a hidden spreadsheet cell just took $1.5 billion worth of a bite out of the provincial balance sheet? That is crazy. Somewhere in Victoria, a senior analyst is learning the hard way why you never touch a macro created by someone who retired in 2018.
1: The Bulkley Valley and Lakes' biggest variety, the Moose.
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0: The Bulkley Valley Lake's biggest variety, the moose. That is a gentleman who played the Taqua Barbecue back in 2013 or 2014 or 2012, somewhere around there. I don't know. All those years are a blur. It's Kim Mitchell, Rock and Roll Duty. Hey, speaking of Taqua Barbecue, yay, it starts tomorrow. The softball tournament, the pickleball tournament, the night market, and of course, all the bands. Saturday's got Earth Star, Rock Bottom, and Dead Horse Hill, who are an awesome band from Burns Lake. Don't forget, The Beef comes out on Sunday this year at noon. And if you can't make it Sunday at noon, you can get your beef at the Legion from 2 to 5.
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News. Promises the Bowling Valley and Lake's biggest variety. The Moose. Variety of epic proportions. The Bowling Valley and Lake's biggest variety is on the Moose.

the Bulkley Valley and Lakes' biggest variety, the Moose. Weezer, going back to 1994, their self-titled debut. Although, those of us who are Weezer fans, we know it's the Blue Album. That's Buddy Holly. I'm Gareth Reed. 1 week from today, Thursday, September 20th from 6 to 10:30, is going to be Cruise in the Arches back at McDonald's in Smithers. Your chance to bring a beautiful car down for the evening and get a free drink as well. Or just show up and wander and see some of the beautiful

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1: Shorts, flip-flops, and a t-shirt. 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The Moose.

0: the Bulkley Valley and Lakes biggest variety, the moose. That is the Tragically Hip, who we've celebrated this past little while, especially with their big concert that happened on 2016 on August 20th. We had that wonderful set list we played the same day as well. And I was just thinking, is there an American counterpart to the Tragically Hip? I mean, the Tragically Hip is ultra-Canadian. Do the Americans have an American band like that? I don't think so. And personally, I don't think they deserve one.
1: The Bulkley Valley and Lake's biggest variety, the Moose.
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0: Berkeley, Valley Lake's biggest variety, the Moose. I remember seeing that band playing for beers at the Umzoo in the University of Manitoba back in the 80s. They're celebrating their 50th anniversary this year. Harlequin, I Did It for Love. I'm Gareth Reid, Friday, September 18th, so 2 weeks from tomorrow is going to be Echoes of Smithers 2. It's a night of dancing, music, and gathering, and connection, and community, and maybe a little camping at Glenwood Hall. It's going to be a wonderful evening. If you've never caught music at Glenwood Hall, you do not know what you're missing. So don't. Make sure you're at Glenwood Hall for Echoes of Smithers 2, Friday, September 18th.
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A little summer deck advice. 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Just saying. The Moose.

0: The Bulkley Valley Lake's biggest variety, The Moose. That is a band who literally were the ninth artist to be offered that song, and they took it. It was the Breakfast Club soundtrack. Everyone's like, what? I don't know about that song. Simple Minds says, you know what? We're going to take Don't You Forget About Me, and it became their biggest hit. I'm Gareth Reed. Roots, Ridges, and Regrets. The Backyard Ultra is coming up Saturday, September 12th. 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It's a chance for you to run 6 kilometers on an absolutely gorgeous course. 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
4: The Bulkley Valley and Lake's biggest variety. The Moose.

The Bulkley Valley and Lakes biggest variety, the Moose. Lou Gramm's old band, Foreigner. Lou Gramm has called it a career. He said he wants to go out with a bang while he's still able to hit the notes rather than pushing past his physical prime.

0: time. So he's done as of last year. That's their big song, Foreigner. I want to know what love is. I'm Gareth Reed. I want to know who came up with this. I don't know if I agree with it or not. Here I am working on my diet, you know, trying to cut out processed things, eat more green leafy things, and make sure I get all the vitamins in, but it turns out it might be for naught. It turns out when you eat could be as important as what you eat. They've done a massive study of more than 31,000 adults and found that people who ate their first meal between 7 and 8 a.m. compared to those who ate between 10 and noon, the later eaters had a 19% higher risk of death. And if you eat for the first time of the day after noon, a 29% higher risk. Perfect. I think I'm just going to set my alarm for bacon now.
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1: The biggest variety from Burns Lake to Houston and all the puddles in between. The Bulkley Valley and Lake's biggest variety is on the Moose.

0: making it work. Bulkley Valley Lake's biggest variety, the Moose. That is Doug and the Slugs, who just played in Prince George, opening up for Chilliwack. And who opened up for them? Dead Horse Hill from Burns Lake. It's Doug and the Slugs making it work. Dead Horse Hill probably going to be working again at the Lakes District Fall Fair. It's the Fall Fair Music Festival coming up September 11th and 13th at the Eagle Creek Fairgrounds in Burns Lake. It's a wonderful late summer event with exhibits and livestock shows and, of course, the music festival, Logger Sports, Heavy Horse Bowls, and the Super Dogs. Make sure you're at the Eagle Creek Fairgrounds for the Lakes District Fall Fair and Music Festival coming up September 11 to 13.
1: The Bulkley Valley and Lakes' biggest variety.
2: Hi, I'm Adrienne Gear, president of the BC Nurses Union. Labor Day is a reminder that generations of workers organized and fought for the rights workers have today. This summer, 60,000 nurses across British Columbia took lawful job action during the longest nursing strike in our province's history. During this time, nearly 6,000 nurses reported intimidation and harassment from their employers, including threats of discipline. Labor Day reminds us that workers' rights are won through struggle and that every generation has a responsibility to defend them. To every nurse who courageously showed up for one another on behalf of our patients, and to the labor allies and members of the public who joined us in solidarity, thank you.
3: I'm Ellis Ross, your Member of Parliament for Skeena-Buckley Valley. 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
1: Good afternoon, I'm Logan Flint. Groundbreaking is underway for the North Coast transmission line between Prince George and Terrace. The project will be done in two phases and will more than double transmission capacity and expand access to clean energy. It will also create 9,700 direct full-time jobs once finished, employing as many as 1,400 at peak construction, and is expected to contribute $10 billion per year to BC's economy. Phase 1 is expected to be complete by mid-2030, with Phase 2 construction to start in 2027 and finish by winter 2032. Lawyers for survivors of February's mass shooting in Tumblr Ridge have filed dozens more lawsuits against OpenAI and its CEO Sam Altman. With more, here's Vista Radio provincial reporter Emily Joveski.
2: The 30 new lawsuits were filed in California on behalf of students and educators who say they're traumatized by the deadly shooting. Altman apologized to the community after it was revealed that OpenAI officials decided not to notify police about concerning conversations the shooter had with ChatGPT. Premier David Eby says the lawsuits are the result of the company's failure to take accountability for its actions.
3: It is inexcusable. It is disgraceful.
2: BC is also separately exploring legal options against OpenAI. Emily Joveski, Vista News, Victoria.
1: Ottawa is extending the temporary suspension of the federal fuel excise tax until the end of January. Finance Minister François-Philippe Champagne also announced the rate will be 50% of its regular amount from February 1st through March 31st next year. He says with many families still feeling pressure of high costs, this will keep more money in Canadians' pockets. Champagne adds it will provide meaningful relief for families and businesses and help make everyday life more affordable. And a rare round of golf was played by a former Smithers Junior golfer at the Lynx Ridge Golf Club's 2026 Men's Closing Tournament on August 29th near Calgary. Caleb Gorban says he didn't realize he could shoot a 58 until the 16th hole.
4: My dad says, "So what did you shoot?" I said 58, and then everybody, you know, obviously jumped up and some yelling and some excitement for sure.
1: He added that not having the stress that comes with playing in professional tournaments helped him perform well. Gorban said he is keeping the scorecard, and the golf ball used to make the final hole was given to his dad. Be the first to know. Get news alerts direct to your inbox by signing up at MyBulkleyLakesNow.com.
5: For the Bulkley Valley today, mainly sunny, wind northwest 20, the high to 22. Tonight, partly cloudy, a slight chance of showers. It'll become clear late this evening and the low near 8. For the Lakes District today, a mix of sun and cloud, a good chance of showers. Winds north 20 this afternoon, the high to 21. Tonight, showers, risk of a thunderstorm, and the low near plus 5.
0: The Moose. This is the Bulkley Valley and Lakes' biggest variety.

0: The Buckley Valley Lake's biggest variety, The Moose. That's a band who's going to have a brand new album coming out just before Halloween on October 30th. I hear John 5 from Motley Crue is going to be the guitarist on a couple of the songs. Nickelback, If Today Was Your Last Day. I'm Gareth Reed. The days to check out the Pagera Speedway Park hit to pass is this weekend, Saturday and Sunday. No Telqua Derby this year, but if you do want to see some reinforced vehicles smashing each other, you might have to head to Prince George for the annual Hit to Pass. It is their biggest, loudest spectacle of the year. Pagera is the playground of power in Prince George. And if you want to see some serious racing, head off there for the long weekend.
1: 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The Bulkley Valley and Lake's biggest variety, The Moose.
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0: Oh, thank you so much. I deserve none of that. Bulkley Valley and Lake's biggest variety, the moose. It's Great Big C. Even though they retired a decade ago, Alan Doyle's still out touring and playing the big hits, getting the cheers like that. Great Big C, Ordinary Day. I'm Gareth Reed. It was extraordinary yesterday when they broke this news. The BC Energy officials are saying, uh-oh, an incorrect exchange rate and a conversion error in a spreadsheet in the 2026 budget has led to an overestimate of projected revenues from natural gas royalties by nearly $1.5 billion. Are you kidding me? A single rogue multiplier hidden in a spreadsheet in a cell just took out a $1.5 billion bite of our provincial balance sheet? I think somewhere in Victoria right now, a senior analyst is learning the hard way why you never touch a macro created by someone who retired in 2018. The Moose.
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0: The Bulkley Valley and Lakes' biggest variety, the Moose. He has been considered long and weary to be one of the best guitarists on the planet. Nuno Bettencourt from Extreme, Wholehearted. I'm Gareth Reed, speaking to wonderful guitarist Tim Sharp, guitarist for the and singer for the band Rock Bottom, are going to be the middle band Saturday at the Talqua Barbecue. It's going to open up Earth Star. You're going to get local Rock Bottom and then Dead Horse Hill for Burns Lake. They are awesome. Saturday, some great acts. And, of course, Sunday, the big indoor dance of the Talqua Barbecue. Do not forget that Beef comes out of the pit on Sunday this year at noon instead of the holiday Monday. If you can't make it down at noon, make sure you're at the Legion from 2 to 5. Grab your beef on a bun.
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1: Good afternoon, I'm Logan Flint. Construction has started on the North Coast Transmission Line. Premier David Eby was in Prince George today to celebrate the groundbreaking. The project is intended to support the construction of future major projects in BC's north, such as mining and LNG expansion. The federal government is providing funding for the first two phases of the project, which are estimated to cost $6 billion. The first phase is expected to be done by mid-2030. Lawyers for survivors of February's mass shooting in Tumble Ridge have filed dozens more lawsuits against OpenAI and its CEO Sam Altman. With more, here's Vista Radio provincial reporter Emily Joveski.
2: The 30 new lawsuits were filed in California on behalf of students and educators who say they're traumatized by the deadly shooting. Altman apologized to the community after it was revealed that OpenAI officials decided not to notify police about concerning conversations the shooter had with ChatGPT. Premier David Eby says the lawsuits are the result of the company's failure to take accountability for its actions.
3: It is inexcusable. It is disgraceful.
2: BC is also separately exploring legal options against OpenAI. Emily Joveski, Vista News, Victoria.
1: Ottawa is extending the temporary suspension of the federal fuel excise tax until the end of January. Finance Minister François-Philippe Champagne also announced the rate will be 50% of its regular amount from February 1st through March 31st next year. He says with many families still feeling pressure of high costs, this will keep more money in Canadians' pockets. Champagne adds it will provide meaningful relief for families and businesses and help make everyday life more affordable. And former Smithers Junior golfer Caleb Gorban played a rare round of golf during a closing tournament near Calgary on August 29th. He says he didn't know shooting a 58 round that day was possible until he checked his score before his second to last hole.
4: Then I checked what my score was and found that I was 10 under and that I needed to finish birdie to shoot in the 50s. And at that point, then, things got a little bit more serious.
1: When the final tally was announced, Gorban said his dad and others golfing in the tournament were surprised and excited. He said he is keeping the scorecard and the golf ball used to make the final hole was given to his dad. Be the first to know. Get news alerts direct to your inbox by signing up at MyBulkleyLakesNow.com.
5: Weather for the Bulkley Valley tonight, partly cloudy, a slight chance of showers this evening, becoming clear late this evening, the low to 8. Tomorrow, sunny and 21. Lakes District tonight, showers, risk of a thunderstorm this evening, and the low near plus 5 for Friday. Mainly sunny and the high near 19.
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0: The Bulkley Valley and Lake's biggest variety of the moose, that is Triumph, who are wrapped up their 50th anniversary tour, and it went so well, they have opened up another leg of touring dates. So if you missed it, them the first time, do not miss if you're a Triumph fan, because they play that one. I heard it. It's Triumph with Magic Power. I'm Gareth Reed. 1 week from today, it's going to be beautiful vehicles parked all along the side of McDonald's, because it's going to be cruising the arches. If you have a wonderful vehicle, bring yourself, it, and a passenger. McDonald's is going to set you up with a free beverage of your choice. If you're not going to bring a vehicle, just bring your feet and wander. It's going to be a great time to check out some beautiful muscle cars. Cruising the arches back at McDonald's next Thursday.
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3: Hi, I'm Adrienne Gear, president of the BC Nurses Union. Labor Day is a reminder that generations of workers organized and fought for the rights workers have today. This summer, 60,000 nurses across British Columbia took lawful job action during the longest nursing strike in our province's history. During this time, nearly 6,000 nurses reported intimidation and harassment from their employers, including threats of discipline. Labor Day reminds us that workers' rights are won through struggle, and that every generation has a responsibility to defend them. To every nurse who courageously showed up for one another on behalf of our patients, and to the labor allies and members of the public who joined us in solidarity, thank you.
4: Scrub-a-dub-dub, it's time for the annual deep scrub at the BV Regional Pool and Rec Center. 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And sorry to say, all facilities will be closed. 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
7: 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Summer sizzles on the moose.

0: the Buckley Valley Lake's biggest variety of the moose. His name is Reginald Dwight, but then he changed his name to Elton John, and he got knighted by the Queen, not as his original name. He is Sir Elton John. I think it's hilarious that they've knighted a fictional character. Guess that's why they call it the blues. I'm Gareth Reed. A lot of the planet feeling pretty blue right now. A lot of stuff up in arms. Trump's got that never-ending war in the Middle East. And his minions, they're doing his bidding, and they're not doing a good job not making us mad here in Canada. I mean, this ridiculous U.S. Treasury Secretary taking pot shots at us Canadians, mocking our naval capabilities, asking, what are they going to do? Take their two submarines from the West Edmonton Mall and sick them on us? Planet is in disarray. So if the world ever goes completely sideways, where would you go? Would you stick here in the Buckley Valley and Lakes District? Scientists say Australia is probably the safest place to ride it out. You got to get there first, though. Researchers found that Australia's geographic isolation, abundant food production, natural resources, industrial capacity, and relatively stable government make it unusually resilient to global catastrophes. I think these scientists are nerds. They've obviously never seen the movie Mad Max.
1: 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Summer sizzles on the moose.
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0: The Bulkley Valley and Lakes biggest variety, the Moose, that is Outkast with Hey Ya. And now you gotta tell Gen Z what is a Polaroid picture and why do you have to shake it? I'm Garrett Reed. It's gonna be shaken at the Glenwood Hall Friday, September 18th. Echoes of Smithers 2 is coming up. It's gonna be a great night of music and dancing and gathering and connection and community. And if you're going to have a couple of drinks, why not park there as well? Bring a tent, a van, or whatever helps you sleep comfortably and make a night of it. If you've never seen music at the Glenwood Hall, you have missed out. I've seen music. I've been to weddings out there. It's a beautiful place. It's a great venue. It's going to be a wonderful night. Friday, September 18th. Echoes of Smithers 2.
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1: Good afternoon, I'm Logan Flint. Groundbreaking is underway for the North Coast transmission line between Prince George and Terrace. The project will be done in two phases and will more than double transmission capacity and expand access to clean energy. It will also create 9,700 direct full-time jobs once finished, employing as many as 1,400 at peak construction, and is expected to contribute $10 billion per year to BC's economy. Phase 1 is expected to be complete by mid-2030, with Phase 2 construction to start in 2027 and finish by winter 2032. Lawyers for survivors of February's mass shooting in Tumble Ridge have filed dozens more lawsuits against OpenAI and its CEO Sam Altman. With more, here's Vista Radio provincial reporter Emily Joveski.
2: The 30 new lawsuits were filed in California on behalf of students and educators who say they're traumatized by the deadly shooting. Altman apologized to the community after it was revealed that OpenAI officials decided not to notify police about concerning conversations the shooter had with ChatGPT. Premier David Eby says the lawsuits are the result of the company's failure to take accountability for its actions.
3: It is inexcusable. It is disgraceful.
2: BC is also separately exploring legal options against OpenAI. Emily Joveski, Vista News, Victoria.
1: Ottawa is extending the temporary suspension of the federal fuel excise tax until the end of January. Finance Minister François-Philippe Champagne also announced the rate will be 50% of its regular amount from February 1st through March 31st next year. He says with many families still feeling pressure of high costs, this will keep more money in Canadians' pockets. Champagne adds it will provide meaningful relief for families and businesses and help make everyday life more affordable. And a rare round of golf was played by a former Smithers Junior golfer at the Lynx Ridge Golf Club's 2026 Men's Closing Tournament on August 29th near Calgary. Caleb Gorban says